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0: Shebe, a Genie Evangelist OC, a AWUSI, a Redding and Coponia Casa, and the Afade two kinds of angels. Now, Adewe, a beer one say, hey, Adena Evangelist OC, a Casa Diafa, a Buffo, I am a crab.
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0: Omunye Entitia, a Tabo Wundin. Because we believe, say, your dispensation of Holy Spirit. But on Yankopon, a diabofo bibidi, a bayabrabum. In fact, obin to me, Yankopon tenase. So before so Yankopon being in Wedi Diacheni Pano, sometime, or commanding the angels, eman angels et me appear. Now, a bayer one say, a lot of people. It me I disregarded some angels are over by and chain. In fact, you won't above phobia, omukuta and tabine and nine. You won't above for omukuta and tabine, you know. You won't above for omukuta and tabine, me and son. A bit dear, a and tabine insia. Now, a bit of war, obe won't say and tabine when a cheap. 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She say, as I see which so Yanko Pon baby do as I say, Swa, a ya bako bako no Yanko Pon ya, offer permission, and Fanny Passo. 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

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Only me a real ya and grab your flower down for. Then they will be to the nipper name ye fem. Tim to two yampias a wee nipper, or yenipa no ye day. The first one is the can to a yenipa. The first one to come up for to a yenipa. I tell when it to Mr. So. My cardia chain and coupon moment, Tim, sir. Whooper say, Radi chum, Remois, solitia nipper. 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And they were the bone wounding at the two Australian Nefapem, Neumokaho, and Sonoman Namon, Omankusku. And I didn't cast on Chanima. Now, in the book of 2 Kings, chapter 19 and verse 35, and Bible said, and it came to pass that night that the angel of the Lord went out and smote in the camp of Assyrian
and 104 score and 5,000. And when they arose early in the morning, behold, they were all dead corpses. The book of 2 Kings 19:35. Then tell me, Bible verse we say, "Ye kabo for wansem." Now before our no one taba into me actually second kuni padudu say. 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Well, Mooney Net, Ochina, Okakotun is the table, no one at the anymore. 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Your bumper will say, Radius, Radius, Bonin Fonsobia.

Yamunipa, on top of Ryan Nonipa, Nipa, you and me, FM. I would do the young and I am a boy. 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Oh, my, I know what you are. 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
1: 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And you're not here, yeah. 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The Pastor Prince was with him in the movie. Hey! Look at why he said, one name. What does the phone say? On the swimming movie. 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Who said, would I dem? And you want to make sure.

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0: battle and command permanent change in the name of Jesus. 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And some be a better send me now, dear Chay, but I are a woman of the Casa. 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I said, spiritual marriage I had for 35 years. Now, also, Diana. Once in silence, so and Tinano be make a sense, so no cry, I'm when you should be so bet my friend, so no be brave. My minister, Fay, or that one, I die soon, when he say, Wawa, a gunasne. Now, sir, and to maybe a catan home, now will be gunasne. Obey San Tomanoa, Sebi Sebium Penny for my name, or what that Nade Janusso. As I checked, no dignity at Tona de Janusso. Now, my minister, oh yes, hey, we wait your back coming now. Where many tissue? Now, Senator will be a night ago. I will die in Suda Dada. Oh, you said bonus one day in him. And as you know, this so unity. What came one and two of him? Oh, Bonser, can I maybe free him for a bit too unity? Would demand no meeting, nipper mobile. Say, do nipper mobile. You could hear about OBM Bombay with TV, so who read you, so over beer, but true dinner face, so mommy. The cocotidia bar, the cotidia bar.
1: My cousin, see how me, but I am not a Canada basis. I am a system. When you come, I am here, my men, my boy says, 850 there, Rati Janimia, and I'm a guy. But I see, I'm a boy, I said, I hear me, my son, Nanka, Nanka. And to me, number of me, quite a mass. 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A boy wing with me. And I'm saying, me, baby, I'm me, Gina. 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Namo metino and dame baneso. 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Timmy Peja Yan with Peja Nitino. 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
0: I'm going to be a friend of mine. 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

onso nyogye e wo yesu de mo empire way so wonya kwan a sabo bio na ya bompa yo so my name need divine defense. 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
0: 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I can see more. 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
2: Amen.
0: Who bomb paye? Is he offering time as soon? I will be on phone. Would you be on more for Debbie? One may bomb paye with TV so, radio so. 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I guess the man that the best yes. And you may be anymore. Offering time for number for phone number near 0591 452997 0591 452997 for this and patch of Fatosumaye.
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0: 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What's the radio? Baby, I've very dedicated passing. Conclusion, a decan berry. Judgment, a decan berry. The Unipan, a DAA Dada. What is here? Be you a D? 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
0: radi se akesi mampu.

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0: a boss from Mrs. Here. 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So, say, CTM, Unyankopon Namso, Esano, Yare, Yakoko Kuti, and the Abba. Yenshe and Tunko Fujidimu. Yanko, Yanko Timra, Yanko Timra, Yanko Timra.
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0: Osi, osi, yes, wayo. 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

0: My God.
1: Maybe another doctor say, yeah. Oh, Tonsa, dear friend, Radio, Mr. Eurade.

0: ha untime nyi ensu yemi na mesrawo ubeja ye nede mpa yebo ha oha ma u emi na no nyedene mami emi 1000 I say she gave birth through surgery and some of the placenta was left in the womb. So she was also bleeding for 2 weeks. And doctors told her until perhaps they prepared for another surgery. And then we prayed and blessed us a water. And I said, blessed a water. And she drank it. Now, medical report in the HRS say, Adiana ya placenta na akemuno. Afedi ayira.
1: Jesus.
0: Ose uradia yo. 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
2: 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Can I lie? God can I lie? First, I'm in Shura. DNC, my DNC, my DNC. So, I'm a dear dresser. Command their money by boy, who's so say, no, soon. Yeah, maybe a woman be like MP. You know, soon, we'll bump by a good soon, see, I'm a noon soon. Sanko hospital now, I must see Sanko Charles Scandal. Which I scan, must say BBN, BBF, never can say, may they radias.
0: Yes, why? Yes, why? Yes, why? The doctor's report, if we say, placenta, aka, a yanadian. I'm a doctor, see, I say, Baby, you.

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Yes, and of course, so much in the Vienna home. Your best room, no dada, then you know, bring your brain in a. Watching maybe I will be a Majidisa who ye, sending a man to show me who ye. And then so, the full front and coupon, the Achemino Mino. Saint, you know, I said that any de Bemano. No, be a Nakodai or sorry, ye. Be I'm sorry, be sorry. Coupon or yes, substitution or EBF, no, the BSM, a sanity.

Yes, a new way, a free. 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Opportunity, Jericho, I face you. Jericho, I face you. 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Who search it? Diana Hobson. Ebe yene nyum nyina A to Z dia ma. But I hope this particular song ya me boya. O search it Diana Hobson na. Now the Jericho official at waso. Ebe yeye dia ma. 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Yebe wo. 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Ono wa pamfu. Counselor, O MD, Sammy Tuga, Chiam Papa, na Pure FM staff, Nina, to show me Chiam, Pure FM, Tifu, Nina, watching. Bosumi die a toss on Kuno, Bosumi a toss on Kuno, and die a toss with Dubacon, and they fear that. A brave we say, Sir Bosumi, we say, any date we a panhua, Yenshian baby, dear Bio. A panhua, Yenshian baby, dear Bio. It's in your way, no, yen in ne, and found quasarch, and I be an orchin unto a possible. It sounds like substitution on Yankupon Gushua Oye. It is a bobo and a coach on all your coach. To a showa and a wayambra or injury beer. And I saw him perform here. And I saw him upon Wasco goes in an area and where you were free, not the for forever. And on a yen empire because oh, but in football, mono a substitution. Yeah, you be free, need the beer. It's nipa bebre titi bench o. 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Coupon fever, no, ever told so. Hey, I said, Uncle. Hey, Mamma, my come for a dear bar could be in for more. Say, Young Coupon at your virgin land. Young Coupon at your assassica crabby. I hope I say, oh, we see a dying beat, so even single room and as a mansion. Your project be out per se we ye concerning building there. We come for not KJC Company Limited at the mount.
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3: And want to begin your day with prayers from Pibosa Wadanasi. Now, who are Radianumunyam?
2: What you say, Chachirama, a so and Nanqua, and woo and so. If I say a Kenya won Pibo, Nanyama, a ye or Brabu. The book of Job 22 and verse 28. Thy shall also decree a thing, and it shall be established unto thee, and the light shall shine upon thy ways in the mighty name of Jesus Christ of Nazareth.
3: The Biarada, any young papa evangelist, I will see, and one pioneer and a papiara, 5 a.m., and it costs 7 a.m.

0: 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YouTube, Evangelist I will see. Twitter, Evangelist I will see. And a TikTok, Evangelist I will see. Begin your day with prayers.
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0: core fan of him because he's a back from Stoneboy and film.
1: Okay.
0: But promoters, Nidin will promote us, mono. Nidin will promote us, mono. Enyekra. Then, if I was actively involved in my brother, I think he has been misunderstood. My brother, Kim Paluta.
1: Okay.
0: The thing people call ego, ewo time of Beshani, you know, it's not something that ebia a new say ebia Paluta. Need a new friend ego. Media ni he's overly one or opinionated. It's an your money fra. I'm out for befriend ego. But yena ya Ben Kakrano, we know so he very opinionated. And
1: how go from such a thing? Prof. Mackenzie.
0: Like Ochenadwin. What you say? Ochenadwin. Sometimes. Obetunia is right, but he could have executed it in a better way.
1: Okay.
0: Say, especially how, because of the UK, I didn't buy, you know. If me won, I could have handled it. In fact, me proposing how the thing could have been handled. But that is why I don't know if I will be befriend Igu and Nana, but then I think, say, me suggest, you know, Yamfa. And see, I'm be painting ego picture. And how promoters also at a point in time. Now, Ebia, now in Sambia, Ebiba, Banetrini, I don't know. I think if, because anything now, Minya Paluta, Yakafan Husam Reno, and you so blow in at his
1: hour.
0: He has always been like that. Or Bebona Giamma, or a typical Shatawali kind of caliber of person. And then you fame. And so, If you say Paluta or Igwa because of fame, I disagree.
1: Mm-hmm.
0: I disagree.
1: In nature.
0: Hey, when he was Terrier, when he was that Bra Penya for a girl, but Obel Puchi, I didn't know as it is. Mm-hmm. But because talent management, and we are conscious about image, you know, we can only say you're differently. And see, people think Paluta has ego, but I think it's not because of the fame. It's because he has always been like that, or you're very, or you're blunt and opinionated. And see, I think if I have my way, I will still manage him. Say, and managing him, say, it could have been done differently. So
1: last one,
0: ego. Ego. Ego.
1: Because of Irio?
0: Said I make an ego boy with Kimano, Ravini. Boy with Kimano, you know. Mintiminka said, be ego. So last one, a bedding. Okay. But these are the people that are more ego, no, a war pros and cons. Some of them go at it, or can beat me up, bro. So I'm a narrative. Some of them so are enhancing or more brand positioning.
1: Good combat. Best five good conduct artists.
0: Ochiame Kwame. If you give me the opportunity, Ochiame Kwame. One Ochiame Kwame. Two Ochiame Kwame. Three Ochiame Kwame. Four Ochiame Kwame. Five. I've never seen an artist. On the ego no nibi. Sometimes I don't have me because or you're too accessible. But I understand him because working with him. No. One, Ochiame Kwame, whether it will peak or not. The same level of respect of the media for no, and I say other aspect of creative industry no, it has never changed. If you book a chairman come from interview right now, Brapenny, obe share flyer no, or no at this point obe post flyer no, punctuality, obe timia background now be a studio no. What you say? Ena oh kasa. Se akra kra ka sa o chama ko ame pese o ti asama o ka no e bia na o manager bi o jira nche na akra we kra de na okay o ka se da bi. In fact, he can just walk into random people na on one ka sa exchange photograph with them na wa even watch your number. Sometimes when he's saving certain contacts on any number, I'm like, bra, na we here. And when you get to his matrimonial home, anything that Chiamu Kwame says, a war, and Titan or so, I can confidently say, say, Yenjini Pendi. But what I've come to know, no. Say, heaven, a war, na, say, ye the good conduct, any transparency, any amnesty, and a copadia. I don't know, Chiamu Kwame is a candidate for heaven. Talking about things that are enticed, no one cheating a wife near the Yenjina and Mema, sometimes go, Otimika Sembinami Yemashimi. But I'm working with him. I've been with Chiamu Kwame at an event. Because on every event, you know, you check your teeth, we are in a bus, I say, Pacho, you're packaging a year, so what you

0: Yeah, MC Scribe, well, promote. Ochamukwano will tell him, say, men in that bed so. Because he doesn't want the impression, cry say, promote his name for Oba and branding check. So I have been on Ochamukwano on him at the Yako shows, on him at the bed so. Just because some person promote a cry, I'll catch him and say, yeah, for Oba and bro, and I say, say. And he's the most selfless person I've ever known. And I think, say, oh, I'm number one. They were listening to almost everybody, and he claps for everybody. Upon him, say more.
1: Is it why I'm a true one? But I say no to me.
0: So no,
1: homeboy.
0: On our name and the dusty, they say squad in there. Yeah, inti, yes.
1: Then who else?
0: Yes, medical, medical, medical. Every OBI encounter, medical. The most selfless, and also a tool down the earth, understands everyone and gets along with everyone. In fact, promoters are any medical daily. I would say, medical is one of the artists, Omanishua. Who Krahana will put a word for him, Krahana, Ujidi. Very selfless. Or buff for more beer, he won't. And see, or no say, you know. I'm here to encounter Obi Obeka said, medical arrogant. No, no, medical. Very down to earth.
1: Honest.
0: Yes. Then, I've encountered Stone. So in my books, I can only talk about Stone in my books. Because, I mean, the fact that Stone acknowledges little input. I think it will be also in so, it will be money cry. Why not, Papa? For life. Yes, and Nipa Bakwa, I think he's misconstrued. He's misconstrued but Obeina encountering him and Ono Kasa, the kind of a bad down to a level. And then I feel say me in my books, I can only write according to my script.
1: Okay.
0: And my books, I think he's very, very, very down to
1: level. Yeah.
0: What's
1: the case of Kosi Asisi?
0: But you say
1: Kosi Asisi. Kosi
0: Asisi. No.
1: What did you say?
0: Paper chop, no, for 35 years.
1: Kosi!
0: Yeah.
1: Okay. No, oh, capital already then. Money show, drive time. Because I suffer from capital already.
0: Capital. Kose. Okay.
1: Kose, I love your guy in the studio. He is a wise man. He's choosing his words appropriately. Graceful.
0: Thank you. Appreciate it. From a legend.
1: I'm Castle Trial or Castle. Ah, come on. You said there was a sitting
0: there hot. Yeah.
1: Hey.
0: Yeah.
1: Bullet also with you. Or change.
0: Yeah. 3 years. Then Koku Smoke.
1: Okay.
0: Koku Smoke. They were or that form. Yeah, the way out that form, no. In fact, on this way encounter, everyone will tell you about how Koku Smoke is very down to earth and how on this way train who cry. I don't know how it works for him, say, or it will available, but still get people hungry for the brand. But sometimes, Nayana, you see, you person at you, so yeah, accessible, carry yourself, certain way, but Koku Smoke does it and still, I think he's one of the most likable personal and Kofi Kenata, of course. He's the only artist with zero haters. Zero. Say, Ope Sultana is a false beef. No, Kofi Kenata is the only artist with zero haters. Like, no one comes at him. Even Obi coming at him, Krana, or we are Obi neutralizing him. I'm a beef, no, Aye and what? Like, yeah, beef, and Aye and what? Meaning zero haters down to earth.
1: Is it got 4 or 5?
0: I think we have.
1: Yeah,
0: we.
1: The most stubborn artist.
0: Stubborn in the sense that.
1: Because someone said it. Also, Tasmas. I don't know. Just a movie on Tasmas. As an IBM, you say.
0: Hey, imagine you.
1: No,
0: stubbornness in here. Misunderstood, Kakra. If you are misunderstood,
1: sometimes, sir.
0: Oh, yes, stubborn. In people's books, oh, yes, stubborn. But now you demand the main fact.
1: Open evidence, no questions, sir. Oh, yes, stubborn.
0: Opening
1: evidence any questions, bizarre. Yes, stubborn.
0: It's in the stubborn there. It's the same industry, and you're dead stubborn to no see a bosoma. Even stubborn son.
1: I have stubborn academy as well.
0: Yeah, he's stubborn, a medical, but he doesn't leave it.
1: Okay,
0: he's not that stubborn, but stubborn there. Stubborn depending on the contest, then I'll go for stubborn. Now, so a thing. That's all the.
1: Before Saturday,
0: no, no. Saturday, no. On the stubborn guy, because in the context of his being missing and understood, and the MTSC. The only guy is as will be an
1: idea. It's all now so.
0: I don't know how to make a telephone. Maybe I'll meet me. Media.
1: You're not saying I'm
0: Nigeria, dear.
1: And I'm young, and
0: but you said, Mika say yourself, so, but Mika said, misunderstood.
1: Okay.
0: On king.
1: I know so something that I can't do. Mika, we don't even
0: care. I'm in castle. Me say, I didn't walk out. You know, say, on any vibe, no? Maybe I'll be to me proud of Tony Finney. Oh, I dream it. I'm my own initial.
1: I saw Shady Away and Oswa. Sometimes I say, and I'm putting in powder.
0: Ah, the comic side, no.
1: I'm getting a comic. I say,
0: so that is an entertainer. That is a full blown what entertainer stands for.
1: Obetima tracker me ni mon kwa kasa wana obetima is adeno.
0: Eh, gift.
1: So obetima ye.
0: Eh, I was born to talk. Send me to me.
1: Mhm. Kwa kamre so there's no tama wa kasa wa komsa. Obetima is adeno.
0: Eh, send them because he can only. That is only him.
1: Pow, pow, pow, pow.
0: So the only fan, no, you know how you play, but I think misunderstood is right.
1: Go for it, go for it.
0: You put portfolio, you. That are things they do for the. You don't get money, you know. You don't get money, you. Don't come with this share money.
1: That's what you're trying to ask me. MC portfolio.
0: Yeah.
1: And it's interesting. And then no scripts. You'll be seeing it to be discussing. This is how time.

0: 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Hammer time. My lawyer, Felix. Onini colleague. Ruth Asumedu. Also, you're enjoying it. I know. I'm letting you from who? I. Only then. Uncle Kotra.
1: There be. It's a place I may bump by. I say, Bibian Famenko. The first time I may attend the proceedings. It's a rumor. You don't wish for your worst enemy.
0: Sir. It is a for them cocoa. Well, could you box? Why can't I come in there? Problem. Yeah, your pa and said, could you box?
1: Yeah.
0: Now, all I don't push, you know.
1: I'm not sure.
0: Enjoy your day. Wish you long life, good health. And as you fear that, into Juwani, because it's Juwani.

0: Okay. Artist Berna. What the bad lyrics content, lyrical contents. Bad. I am radio friendly. Wisdom. You know them.
1: And I didn't listen to them. I'm sure before you say. I was going to answer some women being caca.
2: Now, me list here. OBI guilty.
1: Me see the bad. Say the OBI or the man brusu. Anamwa. Makuye wadavi. Okamu.
2: About your name, madam.
1: You can.
2: About
1: your
2: said,
1: okay. Oh, really? Yes, that's the kind of way. Cut out questions. Answer
2: you. No, Larry's, Obi or your rapper, Bia, or per se.
1: So bad. Make us say on your bida. Bubu as on your hand, says San on the Bessa.
2: Really?
1: Really, they are doing.
2: About your meaning, because one thing is Obi ya okofa omoye music and your radio and your my dream. They do music because of my target omumpe, and that is the language I omoka. That is one of the criticisms I bar Miami boys as a cowboy. So. But then we should understand say omomuka vomunich into no say your radio friend ya ye ne wo sa ecosystem no na ye pese ye gage and ye senza. Their community want those things and yama ye criticize as an industry no. Their community no sa no mu pese omote ase.
1: So they are amplifying the nyoma phone on community no ye no. I'm amplifying to influence the viewers.
2: Yes,
1: like we're trying to inform the time room problems. How boys no?
2: No, but okay sir. Rapping, why are you fair? Because there are a lot of things that we pardon and conform where your role models for, we blame the Asaka boys for. Mekan, it be difficult, but Mekan, I mean, okay, so if you are choosing a role model for your kid, artist, currently.
1: So, in terms of conduct or lyrical content?
2: Conduct, lyrical content.
1: I go for Kenata.
2: Okay.
1: So far, I'm using workers. I'm using Mumbi.
2: Okay. I see. So that's the same way you're expressing this dissatisfaction towards Asaka boys, no?
1: No.
2: Say me kase. Yes. Yeah. Me kase. Of course. Say me tiomasi because Omo buying. We they know say Omo is guilty of as charged. But me kase. And you may be brave. Ya bo mechi for no. Ya pardon industry darlings be brave. In history of Ghana music, Opa Ma, Omaka Profena, Ano Sipana, Kinsakano.
1: Those is legs we are
2: currently the what Ochina, Yoko TGMA, Hip Hop Song of the Year, one of the music contenders. Obet me about violence is here, Mayana.
1: I don't know. I can't, you know, no nominee.
2: I'm about your
1: nominee. I have a nomination.
2: Do you have problems?
1: Ask some questions.
2: So I'm going to say, so. Darlings in the industry, they were equally guilty. My own medical would be guilty.
1: Paluta.
2: Would be Paluta?
1: Then,
2: good, would be guilty. Yes, would be guilty. Tell me, say, as a cowboys in the way, even Black Sheriff.
1: That's okay, mommy, blasted on radio.
2: And you, but then you say,
1: why is that someone cartoon?
2: And
1: you say, bien.
2: And then I make say, and your man, now, you see, industry person almost suppressed as a cowboy's phone.
1: Sorry.
2: Darlings, near.
1: I was saying, our problem here. I want to me record this in Argentina somewhere. It was here to them in Argentina back. We'll be able to do it. But bad days, when you're recording, still in our court, Papa will record your man. What do you make us answer? We'll be here for him.
2: Okay.
1: And what thing that I'm recording? Say, hey, dope. Okay, do what you have to prove.
2: No, but let me also say no. First, now, no more gatekeepers now. Mona, no more determine the taste for consumers. No, say we are forced to align with the taste of street in this one. And until now, in as much as untimely for so, artists, because there should be market for every type of music. Maybe they be American. You need bad music for honum. Your music are any your nature, and I air appeal to you. Even a AY Puyo ne patapa ni obia wo ni niche. Omo music market no. Say na omo kase because they know say ye omo ye no ye nya omo dia radio and ye radio friendly team. Omo ko find a people who align with their song. And you don't even blame me omo. And you know sometimes no as a DJ and a media people and so ye wo adia friend DJ Pack or Samitia ade also hu ni se osamite clean version Emma DJ.
1: Yeah.
2: See, at some point in time as a DJ cry no, so we release song you were supposed to edit the enye because you once go on say brapany say Pure FM. Ade ni swear word on other urban station enye swear word. It will be any direction. Ti ade ameka Pure FM take you offense no. There are some stations aside, you know, permissible. That is culture. That is pop culture. And you know, so one to be as here. And one shall be say. But sometimes I need to determine what listeners should listen to. No, there. We had the opportunity to gatekeep. Say,
1: well, was it good? Then I need to be correcting you. Just say,
2: it was good for young industry people, no, because one, it gave us too much power. Too much, most of gatekeeper system.
1: Any power, but any consumption of the listeners, that's what we consider. We're not doing for ourselves. She said, "Come on, Edi, you ain't coming home. You out here.
2: Yeah,
1: I'm a creator. You only need here. If you support radio, so artists have something to be acceptable. And then you put a no be getting that power.
2: Yes, send that make us it.
1: And then I pay you like now, say you know, you money, you money.
2: Yeah,
1: but content in there.
2: So I think say now on say say no, new generation them who say, and you may go, we can't be hypocrite about it.
1: And only a problem.
2: We can't be hypocrite about it. Said the father said, "Ompe si ebe kanche say is it because they are it we young warrior inquired the Emma meaning say virgins." What they say, young warrior
1: also to papa is something.
2: Yeah,
1: it was because I had you and I say, you to papa which I was wanting.
2: But I don't just say, mean yet.
1: Exactly. Not the respect.
2: Yeah.
1: Catechism.
2: Yeah.
1: Yo.
2: Yeah.
1: When you're Jay-Z,
2: Jay-Z. I'm going to call Chabu.
1: It's you. I'm going to ask you to buy a car, so I'm acting free.
2: I'm going to generate you here. When some classroom. Yeah, so.
1: I'm going to buy a car, free, though.
2: Yeah.
1: You're going to
2: Elmo Pachi.
1: I'm not free and answer. Namu Tanaka. Okay.
2: I'm not free. Make us say, yeah, but me, you know, interestingly, I think the idea when I was in Busa, my papa, because me, you know, anytime I hear through your hometown, be myself, be my papa, because I say, when you're in trouble, you know, I'm in chrome, you're in trouble, you're in chrome, Bonri.
1: And that's what you're sending for.
2: Yes.
1: So why Bonri? So what's my minister's side?
2: My matrilinear system. Yeah. But I'm here to ask my dad why allow me ma. 12 no be a manantro hometown pechi baby abun rate
1: me I know dehina na
2: no on dehina but I am omo afani family okobunra I think say omo na ye kro
1: no munyi na na papa yourself and along the line of yourself
2: no along the line but he has always been religious overly religious and you know even no one assume official he as a sofo kra no people know say a house e kro from in Swasi. I heard you being say Mpaibo body because no overly religious. Yeah, and you know naturally also religious automatically your first of all. And sana subsequently. Yeah.
1: From Pachi number 10.
2: Yeah, and now my living a crew from all my life.
1: Oh, okay. What can crew for?
2: Yeah, me Ohio boy. Me a hard kakrao na.
1: That's what I'm
2: saying. Omenya hard yeah, me that kind of sebi ebia soft guy now ni hardcore guys, Emingo. And to make us a man, I'm a prodigal kakra. Imagine, say, my family, me na masaya. Imagine. Imagine me, I'm to my family. You make us say, because me na me here, Juma, I demo call the wildest places. You make us say, any
1: so for banner.
2: Me call club, me call, me na me here entertainment, me na me call places.
1: No, no, no, no, papa, no reaction to that.
2: On Tiasi, because one say, wait, I mean, me bra, ni break his eye, and Nana Jantua. Formerly of Isha FM. Yeah, only Medina Chi four. So
1: direct.
2: Okay. Yes, yeah, same mother, same father. We grew up in the same house and okay. Now they are me junior brother and many other daddy. And see a family where untimin embafi after six. Like six, everyone should be home. I was so be our fee because untimin ko baby and we had chosen media. Media was all boko, koshe baby, kakra, near the day. And so there was that friction between my senior brother, Nene Jantua, and my dad always. What they are saying. And see, I'm on tema and shut down, go sa, kopim say, it made sense. I've and I'm papa bet in me dear man bread or tea massy but anytime no person or tea de may and I see because of French and only missing our brother nya no. And see missing our brother to me be a household name in the media landscape no tea says okay sometimes I cry so Ujiana now see the oil and I and no bebo quite one man tea. The only year and he said na ebi obe hu TV so na mini artist won ebi o mabobo rasta na ada de no no frame ka jem say me na fofo se mu hu TV so a won ragamafia for net wo me kra na me ragamafia da no fit find ah eno ye den
1: so raga don say down so raga roge
2: akanta for
1: ragamafia was an artist name
2: okay uh-huh. Okay so according to him my friends say ah oba we yo hu TV so be ko no ni nko vo mabobo o maso that was our thesis at my starting media frontier until I say he wanted to know if I was not going wayward or they because I had a chance to become a banker but I didn't want to because
1: after school
2: yeah after school because Prudential Bank is a family kind of
1: okay.
2: Yeah lead.
1: No background in accounts
2: no economics I read okay. Economics in Ken West in fact my life there entertainment stole the passion I've always been that corporate you know my student leaders are from King's International School Prefect, maybe SLC head of Konongo Dumasini High School.
1: Okay.
2: I'm a president of KNUST. I've been a politician. I'm a municipal president for National Service. By Brown half of BA. So I am politician in fit here. Everyone is either an SLC president or something. And to me, they're switching in there. I think, me bra. SWC, you know, and then also inspire. So that is how come the whole thing, and then he has gotten to understand that. I think it made sense when I brought my first car home. Then it made sense, okay, so all this. How we get paid and all this because utinifie usube media well okwa on fashion but na na joa basa na me na music to light bill no bad me them it didn't make sense to him but me papa nyo be on my pressure or the dean but sometimes he wants to understand mommy there or the corner no say or the major fans too much mommy or you call here on maminda
1: but you know
2: the media kwakwa kwisi mommy pipe yes also a very the typical traditional mother, very straight, but the only nipan so you could confide in because my dad was me papa no a man of few words. Or about the case, I only bet in a few weekend in an what in Kaba Kope. Very disciplinarian. And see sometimes to my mom is the fire open lobby, mu papa. Or better now, we sat them who school fees be our offer because we were 12. Imagine to 12, we'll be in a never pass a OBG expenses be a it was all kind of ahead of time 2 weeks now, 1 week before, not 3 days before. I'm on a reminder. Into sometimes no, you're about politics until call me oh my, who are now my catch and say, oh, be afraid to my bus at time way. Oh, and for school fees in co 3 way, Mundi can farm with the uncle. Yes, so my mom was a political strategist and how I be just free. Remember, but oh, yeah,
1: papa.
2: Yeah, I mean, he's
1: a college school fees now. Papa just said,
2: yeah,
1: what I just can do. I don't go school fees or castle will die. They say 120. Papa, sir, I need that to be so.
2: Oh no, I was saying, but with my dad, see, I think with my dad, the education there, because oh no, the only perfect gift of my school share any yamison 2 way and for an into the Japa, you be asso. 1 year of Kukran, Oja on Yamisum, no Jaw school crying. And so when I was growing up, I thought my dad was rich. And I said, Papa Wuska. Senna, he was just a forceful dad because we never lacked. Every time I was hot, I was just a forceful. The TV school there, I think it's on the old Buna Obinyan because, yes, he wanted every kid to experience
1: school. The MC thing, at the time, I was like, you have to be on stage, you have to be behind the microphone and be talking to people, stage fright and stuff.
2: My first room was there, my papa, because he's, oh yeah. Preaching, any how Sunday school, Oko Sunday school, but online any money in app. Now we jina ho, now we can and your mouth to him, not he will say as an audience. No.
1: Okay.
2: So public speaking on the building, choice of words near the idea, anytime with your congregation, any man to one of the first person I might develop interest in Tienina, I catch across, Obia Casa, who said the first person I'll check, Casa, AM Papa. Then in student politics, because me kobe bia. Me name Adekra, Yamidum, Papa, I can't imano. Ura, baby, na watch your attention. I don't know how. Me name baby, sad in coffee free. Say, Pobia Lydia, Obia Danny Nenia, we type of banum say, you know, student leadership, no so grooming, you know, me address it. Imagine addressing students from JSS. SS near there, so obviously, my public speaking skills, no, echo so, sa, nam de ye. But at the point in time, I'm who say, no, I can convert this into a passion. And see, you be a school, mo, department, you know, miyama MC, near there. In fact, I started from SS, where your school fanfare, you know, because of public speaking, into your yeah, portfolio. That is where I end the name portfolio.
1: Portfolio.
2: Yeah. So, Congo Dumasin, I started here. And, automatic because of student leadership.
1: Institute engineer from Samachiao.
2: Yeah.
1: District manager.
2: Okay.
1: Okay,
2: okay. Okay. Okay. Okay. We may course me and Yanum.
1: Course area.
2: Konongo Duma Senior High School. You debate king so.
1: Yeah. Which school, Mama to first in book?
2: Yeah. It's the most beautiful school in Ashanti region.
1: Oh, really?
2: Obien Obitim.
1: Konongo then?
2: Yes, Oduma Senior High School.
1: There's a Chamaku for
2: Oh, Kosho.
1: Maybe you chop a chaba.
2: Your friend Ashanti Achim University.
1: When was the last time I called?
2: I am homecoming. I think I visited 3 years ago. I want to meet Zion Felix. Myself. Yeah, generation. Oh, they only want me to be a Makoho. You see? And.
1: School. What's somebody in the same?
2: Yeah. Course. Course. And you know, I don't know.
1: I don't know. I don't know.
2: Oduma Senior High School. Yes.
1: Senior.
2: High school.
1: Upokore can say.
2: Ah, was.
1: And the book.
2: 7 years in number, mama, mamunum.
1: Upokore school.
2: Okay.
1: Senior high school. That's senior high school.
2: By a university.
1: Oh.
2: Your friend is Santia Chim University.
1: Yeah, and your friends kake. I said, I'm watching the day. Santia Chim, Bob Mali. Oh, Bob Mali.
2: But go and ask the most beautiful school in Ashanti.
1: I think you should. The
2: American said,
1: I was a cousin of Upokore school. Kids be a baby, I need school.
2: School.
1: So the school.
2: But you need your moon party.
1: Yeah.
2: Cowboys need their moon party.
1: Oh.
2: Fantastic
1: Cowboys. Now, those is actually movies, now feel Cowboys. Those is actually movies, though. Cowboys are feel you. Only two years
2: ago. Yeah. Yeah, but I was, me, Prempen and I was my first time Copa. Yeah, say first choice, I'm fat. Because my family will be a Prempe.
1: Oh, okay. I'm so going to be a
2: Prempe, Nana Jantua, for Prempe.
1: This is such a whole kind of crowd. My mistake.
2: I drink you. I drink you.
1: What is an answer? I know, I'm the government, you could call say, I'm entrance. I'm half of the entrance. Are they?
2: Mumbi fi tida bena mobile concert for once.
1: If you fear, what's way? SD. What's way?
3: Lit College.
1: So it's secondary. Yeah. Where? SD. Recruits to run with your order. I got a chief for you.
2: Oh, really?
1: Yes.
2: Ah, okay. I said a boss glory is not a mudi.
1: If you're too old.
2: But you should visit. You should visit.
1: Oh, I'm saying. Me.
2: Yeah.
1: Yes. On the number seven,
2: okay.
1: Yes, 22.
2: Hey.
1: 22. Yes,
2: 22. We. What the blood group near you
1: now? I we BZ 22.
2: Okay.
1: And a CB 22.
2: Okay.
1: The only school.
2: Nah. Okay. Yes, the past glory is now. Nah,
1: past glory, man. That's what I said. I did this year. Who do you
2: go sports.
1: Sports.
2: Sports.
1: Yeah,
2: sir.
1: Go and check.
2: Yeah, interestingly, okay, Siman is my brother too. That's my brother.
3: Thank you.
1: Jennifer, I know your birthday, now I 40 years.
2: Yeah.
1: Yeah, ECG, Jenna, you're the party because of

0: They say, I'm going to do the Hawa. They're paying on power as the I say,
1: no, no, no.
0: To you, my father, good morning. I'm listening to you live at Swami. More fire, daddy. Father, our school is the best school in Ghana.
1: Who's where?
0: Jacobu Senior High School. Jacobu Senior High Technical School. Or not, can you also?
1: But I think some of the schools now.
0: Their portfolio is smart TV. Smart TV.
1: Some of the schools are any dean to say Prempe no was no. Okwa, you know, sir, there. Omo facilities, Okwa environment now in Ibejima.
0: That you like Ibako Sramu.
1: Yeah, you should.
0: Ibako Sramu. Now, then, I will only a Stonewall Camp, a tissue coffer by Fufros, a shattered Yokosi by Fufros. Around Trafaco.
1: I started away. After what I know is the truth. Okasem Obi Camp, I've never been in Obi Camp.
0: For some time, you say when you stumble, you did a chair, come crying, conch your fancy in Ebi.
1: Okay, so I know who person will know, but that is a sign of someone or yet appreciative. Mm-hmm. With Shatadie, you're bond in by because of Comerica.
0: Yeah.
1: Yes, I mean, when the whole Comerica wave near starting and I'm starting PR, that was the first time I started a revolution PR, because revolution is maybe about hip life, about any other, but there was no a PR face to it. Mm-hmm. And that is why I came in to start. And even when this whole PR game started, you know, Comerica and I'm this starting. Mm-hmm. And see, because of now among four who say a street coach, and you know, the, now I was say Obia Sebi among four any more industry name Ebem as their PR, name money the question be. And see, I know I may hear no near coach, and then I attract a shatter. So, Okashan the Dusty say energy no boys in energy no pay. And how would he support the project? And I see on a crown or a crown for but on team movement, and I say, sir. And so there is this frontline guy, Oba Ashanti region, they are on a lead the whole PR around it. Onona se opeso oni boys ni eye bia on contacting. So that is how come Minishata be your friendship through Andy Dusty. And we introduce you. So we're on a phone call together. Nana me Mashata overview about what the whole thing represents and all that. And on also say he likes the energy and the boys in energy. So he wants to how no so ever contributed to the movement. That's how come. So I think that was the time, man. As a couple for boys, and they say, no, after no maba, omunya omu fit, and say, nyan fin omu bear collaborations be brave, because they have a lot of guys to bring along, and see, they were not ready to open up for any collaborations. And see, I should pass on the opportunity, and yeah, they call rappers, and so. And so, Mina, initially, now, a nipper too, I think it's YP, they know him, that. And so, no person know YP, and you know, say, so, mine being a very commendy. So just two or whatever, three of people. But I had to convince him to extend the list because that time now Koku Flake a soldier and that would be a platform for him. Where Kimpaluta introduce Kimpaluta, introduce Frempong, introduce Face, introduce Omar no more Amrado. Amrado they be a Satan no pick kakra, but that mileage no here. In fact, the only person I met Panacho a strong man.
0: Okay.
1: Me is strongman free recommendation because that time not strongman are finding fit.
0: Okay.
1: And strongman though not strongman name came up, but now had to omit him because they were badding at his opportunity to jump to the next level of their career. Strongman was successful, was signing on to success near that day. So men find a sabotage, but I know strongman name said that is coming from a genuine intention. Same can say me in free in him just because he didn't need it at that time.
0: Okay.
1: Face needed it more, Frimpong needed it more, Koko Flake needed it more, Jama needed it more and all that. So the convincing now extending listening to seven. Then he came down and we did a project together. That's how come we created that rapport. And it was just work because of Comerica. So it's not as if saying me, as though say, not me amplifying the works and all that, but I became very appreciative because he put my voice on. That is it. Stumble na mini ni any form of ABR. But the whole thing is STGMA and artist of the year nomination number. Obviously, I have a bite. I have a say. And as I'm those and I'm in SM4 be permasem because of synergy and I'm neck shatter creative. There is no way as an industry person, meet me actually say Stumble deserve your idea. Mint me come out and say, oh, this year there are few say Ghana music there. Stumble, what boy you might try to be. And some of them felt betrayed. I am just being an industry person. But I say because legendary man will sit away. Imagine says we have affiliated that, and it's so beyond me better now anymore. What I say, so I was just being an industry person. But Stumble, you know, they are my bedo Stumble more. The fact that Adia Sebi said me who Stumble me patcho barely 3 years. Young of 4 months and 90 bear 20 years, 10 years. Adia, why am I in a busy ne? Me that's who did him. Ah, Sebi, no, Bian, a bear, ya, kuya, one artist, 3 generations of artists, ya, kuya, sa. The first time I hear who reward, sir, why you be my artist be na reward, no, sika femu, or brandy, mu, the way people position you, a Stumble. And you know, since anybody I chair, yes, he choose who chooses you. The reason I've chosen Stumble is because he chose me. And I say, you know, industry, you know, my selfless, often my own say, at times, it's good to be selfish. Go to where the love is. He has shown me too much love. I reflect on Stumble, the Oye Mami, or Mami Skakran Kohami, me did you gusu did you peche, every cry scene, me team members, me cry. It is any power we were choosing why yes, I do remember. It is not because oh one can, but I didn't know why I'm on. Well, feed you one we boost any idea. Oh, I mean, your name go hard. Your Sikabi will have me to because Stumble brand and I amplify me.
0: Yeah, add value to where
1: too much, bro. Me too to be tired. No beer chair. International promoters book you. Hey, your man. For Imano. For Imano. Everywhere you go, it is a value, no. Valuna Adeno. He has chosen me, so I will choose him. Call me selfish and ask too much direction. It is okay. Let me walk from.
0: Then you know, crew from your soon encounter, be Tamara Shata, a video banana.
1: Oh, but crew from the end of the year, say, me hold your crew from. And the whole thing is, I think said there was a long standing friction between Shata and one of your dons or crew from Junior US, me Madame Funono, now me childhood friend or co US, on a Shata Bondi, if at Shata Kwa Brucha, on a nan and then. Now I'm say, oh, yeah, friend, a young boy, yes, on a show boy, yeah, issue. Oh, yeah, no, because of Bonda, no, on a Shata Wanti, not crew from respect, they say, Shata be pulley up for funeral, and a wamba. It's a crew from a street for no more, more time, what validity, they are threatening videos. It's imagine if you hope made the same in your street, me a corporate guy, I'm in your street things. So when Shatta came no, now yeah, I'm to Las Vegas video no. We suggested say Obian young for video no call Obia Hood and T Coco Flake representing a report, Kofi Jama, Banti Mania Diadi. Then came Amrado. Amrado at no Kumasi, but what's not Josu. And Josu dear, you can't tell Kumeka story. Abra Ube certain cities are free. It's your city, no matter how out in so we have to make it part of the Kumekan story. So, besides, apart from it, just a hey, no idea, Graco. And I'm not the manager, oh, our family will crow from near that. And I'm saying, hold on, I'm free. So, you ain't taking wood, you know, to crow from. Forgetting myself, say, I'm threatening Shatter.
0: TBMS out.
1: It was saying, come to me, call. Me to me, call a goose, no, Kakas, oh, tell you, say,
0: to you.
1: I say, oh, go ask less be on. I can say, Monsieur, Obia, I saw Coco Gunsa. Because I remember you chat, Sikabe Fee video with Yatog and Coco Flake. Baby, I need a channel, you say, oh, how your streets? Says that I'm not American street, enough in another museum. Say, your baby, how could you not? Your goons go high, I saw home Kugunsa, and Sacron your mouth permission. Came as no, you know, two vases.
0: I'm so
1: ecophobic. So, not me name. So, when I took Shatter there, yeah, try video na I think say among 4 more be shatter. I'm say shatter banner the day. Among 4 more be shatter. Now some confirm our money. You say project na no. I am making to a match. I'm going to na baby. And I'm going to money. Tanti. Among 4 be shatter. Huna na kwa bi. I'm so shatter fan. Obeda shatter car. So say. ena shatter bodyguard ba ko se onkonechi shatter basic form onkonechi na kwani no me hu shatter enti akwani bodyguard ba ko ni is bait to stop the guy no ena obo obo ni blow sin to bo ni blow 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boy ni no fa ko
2: so tino
1: but boys na they didn't know there. They shut up boys now by attacking our boys and they came. Omo buy na omo bet starting cutlass near their deep, hey, tuto body, say shut a cast no. To shut how to make them ten. Yes. Then make shut a call back to Nehono. There were some street people and so I know money shut a nam. So but then misinformation call say. Echo shutter bodyguard streets be arm say minim say shutter ni momo saying ni team bin eko fa omo. The information when say minim say shutter sa ho nam den eko shena a death trap emano. Ena me mini crow from yes me free crow from enti me no ma hyehye ho say shutter e baba be tom na say say my revenge. So me in going back to shutter's lodge or no abel lodge to explain say Ken, where the SCB are sorry near that, so I had to go to Shatta to explain. Said, yeah, me name said,
2: yes,
1: say, near Baba near the day. Then we drew one up, you who Bako. I see.
2: Can you
1: see? Specific, my
2: papa.
1: The Omo Prami. With the intention, say, I'm in bed with crew from hooligans, no, say, Mafia Shatta. And then, me just sad you were Shatta and Tim was sent that because we buried it. No, she saw he didn't know what had gone on. And here, so Mr. Boone, so will be so they hurt me. Now, you know, from for a primary people,
2: oh, okay.
1: Yeah, people are no more Shatta who are they feel say,
2: I betray them, can
1: I betray good, my betray them. But now, some of them are my good friends, very good friends now because I'm here no more, say, gentleman, no, miss me a crow from Gaia, miss me what. Sebi Zebi Ezo Bia or Sebi Kwasi Afota. And me baby I'm afraid it's wild, is what I say. I mean, so, and I don't know how say this man hood boys because I'm because I'm here, I'm good. I mean, even till date, because crow from my Bia Bubisa. I'm afraid me say, Akwano Yemisan, Omenyano, Jen or Mufanyan. Me Paul Macho Semission. I don't want to be associated with any because many a bad boy, dear, but we have people who are wilder, I'm pay us him. So now we are good friends. So that's the whole story. Yeah.
2: Portfolio.
1: Yeah.
2: This one brought to you by Hankook Ties, yeah. Personal Company Limited, and Adiba. Open type of papa, Osaka Dubai.
1: Yeah.
2: Patrol. The next purchase be a good for Hankook Ties.
1: All right.
2: The full here, and you know,
1: what's
2: the papa. Hankook Ties, no, all different sizes, some different ones, different cars.
1: Yeah.
2: For bad weather, good weather, you see a toy, you have ball. You get a short car, yeah, you are safe. And from when you grow, you are, can you have a JP in the bus?
1: That's what I say.
2: And you talk Hankook Ties, you have to a car. And you get a car, you will see, you know, DB.
1: Yeah.
2: Go on, so you
1: are. Where any power would this car money, like, where any
2: power?
1: Like, who needs cap? Who needs candy? Old name, like, me who OG. If I grow up, I want to be an OG and still look young and make sika like Oma Skaya come
2: up.
1: Too much, bruh. Too much. Oh, yeah, oh, yeah, that type of people. Pura rumor. So, we was got crass and cry. Obemwa.
2: Transom.
1: Oh, Oma, Prima, yeah, Kono. That's how Prima I want to be if I'm at your age. Yeah, oh, a guy too much.
2: This is 35. So,
1: yeah,
2: we'll go grab food.
1: Yeah.
2: GC brand. It was soja balm and powder, yeah. Princess, style up, roll on, and mist, cleans hand soap, sanitizer, BO steam hair mist, shampoo, and conditioner. NLA. Maybe I can see numbers there everywhere. Sounds like Homigo Premium Limited. Dowsers Pop. This is a kinky shish.
1: Yeah. Not one pa.
2: Not one pa. Your friends in Jibad is your cousin. Play and then.
1: Jibad.
2: That's what this will be.
1: Yeah. Oh, that time he was young and uninformed. Jibad, you mean your kitwa. In fact, Ninja Penny, City Boy. Many City Boy, you mean near Presbyterian. In fact, City Boy now, City Boy bet me I recite Bible from Genesis to Revelation. We're both in brigade together. Now that is so. Junior, that time was a young guy. That time now. So I think the whole thing was, said American, he feels that the whole Comerica movement, you know, at a point in time, I said I make a division, and I was trying to patch up all the circle because we also wanted to buy, we also wanted to buy.
2: I said, little don't wear yours in JBC.
1: Yeah, because I was trying to wait for some ban aside. Because some almost do DNA by say, yo, my
2: friend. It's a crew for me, chance of phobia.
1: Where is he say?
2: I'm at Trump House, we
1: have. And I was to staff for phobia, so say California for. So what I came in to do is to bring all them together. Because some guys just say, Mama, a loser. People will get us. And see, music for no, moon driver fashion for no. And yeah, then Jiba say, me a Kohabra, Kohabra. Yeah, me in Tiranfa, Cornell that day. But I think they see the meeting, sometimes people misunderstand me. Say, I mean, negative. Energy, entity, yeah. And he was younger than him. From now, he's part of my best friends.
2: Okay. And now, I'm to say, I say, KDI independent, right?
1: Yes.
2: Congratulations, right?
1: Yeah, Patrick. I'm independent.
2: So, I'm going to come for a jam of

0: 11 PO 95 and 7 Hammer Time MC Portfolio. What's that today, Ren?
1: Ora Kojo.
0: Ora Kojo.
1: Kojo from Paul.
0: Okay.
1: Yeah.
0: Now, make us a cruise, yeah. As I say, you know, 1-2 Miami Mlebo. 1-2 Miami Mlebo. It's an answer, you know. Is it because I'm off of you, say, I can do it? Why? You mean anything? That you move on off for what you do, baby, I was in Kanoso Kaja. What do you kakra? Hey, move for Biaba also gets my bummy. Hey, me bread be all over the crowd. No, no, Germany, you wouldn't know. I may be no afraid, or someone was on the Gallego. I bought him that's all the manager artist.
1: Well, many office, but me turning it down.
0: Because
1: I think, say, if I have energy, because of the mayor as an MC, if I have the energy to invest in an artist, I'm also a brand. I think I want to invest the same energy in me. I just want to do my bit. But then, legendary, I piano, I'm trying to say, it has no benyanta for. Because, say, only artist manager, ekasa, and I say investors, kasa. You understand them from their perspective. But only artists so kasa. The artists are, or my artists, they were being managed, and now they are investors. I feel so much here from an investor angle. It's a two-way. You say, why here? Because now be artist, like I said, and I'm moving you so you don't understand what we face as people near the other day. The record label issues, no? Say, one, the whole idea about record label, the MP, it may establish here, a Bema Ubiati as any say. First and foremost, to be able to understand your ecosystem in terms of record label and signing artists. Record label, emphasis na dream say. Because one thing is, and they can't, the reason I'm choosing my words carefully, because I've been on both sides, Mati artists are saying, Mati labels are saying. First and foremost, labels, actually they said, they are doing an artist a favor by signing them. That is the first notion. I could hear labels, no? And if they feel, say, yes, I am doing a favor by signing you. The way labels position talent, I say, talent, no? Yes, we understand, but talent, me, idea, me, you favor, say, me signing, no? You can sign an artist, on for talent, and on board. Label, and so if you are lucky to have a talented artist, you should be appreciative as a label. Then also, artists also enfant 23 say, label be on your charity house. Obianua or yada to the extent say, onye shemano, eno wababes, or the close, ababa chichi. Unless say, be at the hammer, ebe chuska say, j 100,000 if I could show a video, any day a charity. However, label be a interest. Every label has an interest. The whole thing is, how are label be appreciated the growth of artists? At a point in time, Oba Oshenono, at a point in time, Obeka Cheney say, Obe Timia provided Bibia Manu, why should not be produced? But Obeka say, Wadu Bibia, Ope say, a growth
0: or dinner,
1: or dinner. What I say, a growth. Say, Antia say, Atambia, ye bear better. And see, now I advise, say, labels should have bailout clauses and exit clauses.
0: Tabia, of course, the traffic is cannibal.
1: So, Enuna, a thoughtful artist, Bemu, say, be artist, be a no fianyansa, and I say, Uncle for more fianyansa around them. Labo are investing on a sign of 5 years. But the second group, first year, one hit it, or push it. Second year, one hit it, or push it. Third year, one hit it, or push it. Fourth year, one say, yeah, now contract be and dinner.
0: Now for Biaba.
1: And no. And now, anything they say, labels name your closest name. The image now, image new pictures will be beer, come on. Because it is only wise, say, what the label are, why invest to more over the past year now, contract is so now breakthrough, now banner, why cash count. It is only thoughtful that you extend even a year or two
0: to serve.
1: To serve. And that is why when the share has done to bullet. When the share. I see because of the bullet I am and the contract ending, but me several year we am also did the movie because I'm in a when you see I international artist this year. It is say pan away cash cow on my bullet. Or several F. You are, in fact, you go other places. You are artists or you buy a sound. You can just say any question one year within the period. No,
0: I'm saying I'm so behind.
1: Yes, into one year, my label, no, into na as a label, they should know where you are going, even who you are dating. You know, but artists, no, at a point in time, no, obey only say control. And artists mean say how label machinery works.
0: Mm-hmm.
1: BKC Music, everything you are free. Remember to be afraid because in Charlie, show we make sure say artists need be baho. There's a social capital. I will show no obey meeting for BNT charging him, Barbara. I mean, plugging on, obey share some kofo, obey share kofo. Artists need to honor. There are some places we are quite on him sending in a ESCA and all calculating. In our dream, the label has made a certain money that he is supposed to get or live a certain comfortable lifestyle. But on him, said label and the relationship and so on, any plugins. And see, artists need to work. Odi meraha. 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Obi ako ko jina stage. 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Your artist will be your heart. Now they are cashing from their brand, their image, not even the music. And strategically, your new label just put your face out there. Say be your face, maybe me idea or maybe did you aside or talent. But all you say, scania there, they not artist may feel say be a label nisis, you know. Then two, your industry people be your heart. Sebi, omo ye kofa, omo ne tutu sem, omo ne polu tu artist ni bebre. Oh, wa crowd bit miya e sisi bebi awo juno, wa bit miya e ni adi. But forgetting say, me portfolio say me ye bebi ama BKC ya. Enye wo artist ni tina me ye, it's because of BKC, enti na me. That is why lens, yesi bebi the lens case.
0: Yeah.
1: What they say, enti no, san yo mani jida oho. Then on to the label no so. Ade ba kwa, haman pesa mi advice label ni say, let's acknowledge the growth of artists. Your baby artist drew the pressure that comes with baby. I would do say and reflect it. I want to sit in a sometimes. I am a and so sometimes I tell me, Felice, baby, I'm a dream. Even my parents cry and that's my family or my financial bill. Be now because I'm in Libya. If you say, then what are you doing and all that? And see, your label go ha. I am not on person be acknowledge growth of artists. Oh, baby artist not Bruno. I was saying manage this kind of life near their day, near their day. So sometimes that fresh you know. But label and artist there, I say a money member, I say man, yes, man, yeah. So they be a warrior. You still have that relationship. But I'm saying say there industry not be a baby as you say lawyers are involved. Legalities of the game no I open up in Timbacho will be a qua. I say a warrior crow be a call or as a plan. Any plan B. So I feel that's how label and artists to engage now. Yes. A two-way conversation. Yeah.
0: Actually, a TGMA.
1: Yeah.
0: Expectations setting. And now we will be our officials over.
1: No, I'm only biased towards Wendy Shea because of the Watinya as Obano. I'm only biased, but I mean vested interest. The only interest that I'm away on Sank. And I Bosomani could you remind me and Jama and I could you kill to win the songwriter of the year and maybe best rapper. And the one I don't kick you guys, so yes, gospel, so not mention any more near there. But when the chef I'll be excited, it will send a very great signal to the industry.
0: Introducing a special guest this morning.
1: Yeah.

0: Sofu bia wonim se wa bedi kan ho no ye se mo anwa mu. Se ono ani ke obma na yire na ne ba na edi kan. 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
1: Baba me ba o. 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Emre bi atwam. Before I heaven e be si woni so no. Na o perception say na na odwene Christo somfa. Say nana odwena brabon fa say nana opesabsin about heaven let us say sabre
0: no kwasem na minim say nyame beba be 2 weeks time also say ishiao ne yedi nyame sem ne mawo a ye ka kosi say yesu bo tini say unya begidia ye hunu ye ma hunu say e kina nko a yesu ba menim say
1: okay
0: eti ye program ye
1: Mama but now yeah Jumana or Moba hobby preach it trail and I then
0: may get to must say yes or heaven or
1: okay.
0: Also so bad than Christ under the entire Christianity and that boy sinibi or mudding ya me chinchina or mudia ubi crate me coco to baby. 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
0: The TN say on say program mini po.
1: Okay.
0: I say ye catch row. It be wura wu. 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I'm wabe jia to mu se have na ye can wasem e ye fita. 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Yeah, cause I know she week. 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
1: Oh, Papa, we there. Okay. 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
0: 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What you say?
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1: okay
0: can you know you had in a salai near tratana so and pentecost for who say say any pakra watch any or manage can you know a comfort and a watch any what I say, Kate, near dear no mobile. A crystal for person, what should I say? I was on so the ending, and yet, Chenemi and somebody, Pentecost for the Baku, but the abundant Simu, Bangu, one called Pentecostra, Windy Bangu, and no more the buyer. A buyer no moves and be assay the near confounded the NSAS, and no more changing no nomadic a Bob Marley for any San Crofona, a so mere hip hop. And I'm confined to the shame. Let's say, I did dear Yaman Yami and Ijin, and only Yamipe.
1: Okay, but man be me name no Mr. Jachi, not on instruments, mm-hmm. And also on your church sign on every deeper. Emma, and there's a sense and training it into an also after which I a business near Emma, a chino say a quam with him. The question is, sir, Nyamin Paddy be any per would diso, sir, Papa Yensa, yes, and sign it. Ni giants and I didn't know what's in the chair.
0: I know the chair saying your men cast the or more catcher on.
1: Obito instruments. Then I may say on pay. She won't be ya, obey me, my obey course, ra. Then you penny giant and a whole chair.
0: Mitch, I said, no, nay, I dance, yes, say. Yes, I know your mekai on country will be ya. 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One will tell me come. And then me ya. 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
1: Oh, okay.
0: What is it?
1: Na ukwa unjim na sore na amwa.
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0: 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But I Yamia shra o me. O my name is Ranonkoi. And assume. But one na a kuta brajin and a dorson. And Tiakata a shranani.
1: Osro Adan who the actual or sofia me bebo voice in what
0: he. Okay.
1: Watch red diama and no me aka Africa rade abuse in our train.
0: Okay.
1: Yenti meba.
2: You know the curse of the African continent. One is polygamy. Another one is idol worship. But let's go to the polygamy. We have not learned how to treat this species called woman.
1: Mama say uti ni ya.
2: The African continent. One is polygamy. Another one is idol worship. But let's go to the polygamy. We have not learned how to treat this species called woman. Now I'm going to give you a deeper dimension. Every country that is called developed country or first world country, they have strict laws that protect women.
1: Yeah, my boss often was already there. Because I say Africa won, and no man was her. Now the man no man about Africa, you know, any man you know. One, yes, so as a young fanny dear mama and Tibema, near Henny Hano, I worry, mammy, you know. 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
0: Yes, sir.
1: You have to go, police station. And is there, Linina,
0: German and Canina, two training and say, Jishanem, Germananka,
1: Germananka,
0: need two training and say, Jishanem. Asa,
1: a baby, Miram, sir. If I don't see you, Germananka, need tea, Tianini, need tea training and say, Jishanem. And one sorry, I'm a pan over down will be kind of okay. Can you say, Jane Uncle Petia?
0: I want him to gun high assist for Cano Crepa. Answer, what's the one? Sicano, would ye one team and 20? O Sunny Pavonia canoe, we are singing anno. But what would be now? Ye buy ya when you're the chain, oh, Papa, we or Cano Crece?
1: Oh, yes, sir,
0: or ye ni passe. But we ain't ni penny na fee, say, on Cano Crep. Mr. Ewurade se oman hia mongura wa bobo anoda Ewurade mwani pebi o wasa asiso na yedie asika mpia ni pebi ya
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0: 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Me manya wo dwan kese de ko ba for there. O se we dey win man ka ton ye ni sika. When you say me call her, if you me quite no giant as you also to no two hours on them was a radio or the matter of work, Mari, or boy, no, the question at the Oxaco Canina.
1: Oh, can I sorry, was all the comment?
0: Messi, so almost me boy video no horse abreno. Papa, Messi, the only be any powers I see Subiara and Yamempe. Now, Tim Luz and Yamepeno, Yamepan crow for me don't be Genoachi, Mochauba.
1: Never pay say. Oh, and come on home, says Uncle Moe, say Moody. Ye be a man, look for any agreement, say be I am best of Bias man, baby. Never bear making or see. On one cross or no catch rail, so for said Jay. Yan and Crawford Bammy Hall. We bar, Papa, me bar school fees, we bar Zeno's okay, say by ya, Jen and Yano. Ye more mutri, no be unfabbing coyaguma. In Timira, soft Benini, Jay Sikawi, far both for Tosina, Oma Mundi be the one chama Omo. Almost say I'm caught down near the cotton machines.
0: Ah,
1: or the cotton machines,
0: Papa,
1: maybe
0: the person may be so say. I say, some machines see a Kenya measum. Yaboka bears 20 billion. A nipper be 20,000 and Babbage now. Tien you. Any a kind of a yes, you demon. When you mean such a wadding, a heavy woho, yes, you bow. You ain't a hinny in the side in here. A cotton nephew. Yes, you buy. But opa, sa 20 billion. No. My young cane nipa ma kuma ku 2,000. 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
0: get a piano. But since coming
1: in the
0: air, quite buying food.
1: Now, man, you be to ask of worker.
0: Messi Benqua, Okay. Okay. Okay. Okay. Okay. Okay. Okay. Okay. Okay. Okay. Okay. Okay. Okay. Okay. Okay. Okay. Okay. Okay. Okay. Okay. Okay. Okay. Okay. Okay. Okay. Okay. Okay. Okay. Okay. Okay. Okay. Okay. Okay. Okay. Okay. Okay. Okay. Okay. Okay. Okay. Okay. Okay. Okay. Okay. Okay. Okay. Okay. Okay. Okay. Okay. Okay. Okay. Okay. Okay. Okay. Okay. Okay. Okay. Okay. Okay. Okay. Okay. Okay. Okay. Okay. Okay. Okay. Okay. Okay. Okay. Okay. Okay. Okay. Okay. Okay. Okay. Okay. Okay. Okay. Okay. Okay. Okay. Okay. Okay. Okay. Okay. Okay. Okay. Okay. Okay. Okay. Okay. Okay. Okay. Okay. Okay. license a dear beer as presidential a product, meboa. And Tina can be a free offense, so I consider Chimai near Kenny now, boom, one church. Because now, Uncle Sidu, I command them with a move.
1: And I've done this union in a
0: yes,
1: one sorry about
0: Baco.
1: Commencing in Ias or
0: Bia Sorry, Obia Sorry, Uncle.
1: They are buying the Anna so for a buyer for Omunutia Omoka. They are due offering a quite buying honour.
0: And one, no, yeah, new offering so so, Obia, new Obia, and yes, and Pioneer Coboy, and no Conway offering Ibia Obiancho.
1: And then as in gas of one grave because he had a moment.
0: Messi on Bejai.
1: Oh, Debbie.
0: Ah,
1: said the Eva Pamo, eh, Debbie Ombeba. Say, Abayati, I'm sorry, I ain't now be a Nazi will be a sofu, cause he had a drown master of a babbison.
0: Messi,
1: if I can't do your missum,
0: Messi, would ye upa? Ye may me penisso.
1: Cabas say, yes,
0: me penisso say. Say, Yamina, yet a tinny paddy aquacomano, and a new beer beboy, said a bear, I assume be a beba, and I'm a boy. Tian for the training new cry and Ukrainian, Thomas, I may train in fofro. Told ye me penisso. Government on the one year sorry what gun and you know region be a nya sorry back up
1: okay
0: now so for you know so for office ultimate president of sorry no to call to go
1: now I want to
0: ultimate yes or a woofer be a and one on an came before say any the same thing I said be any more okay soon be a
1: so for any idea in common as
0: see
1: now so for you can send me.
3: We are poor because we value prayer more than principles and knowledge. I am telling you the gospel truth. We African believers, we value prayers more than principles and knowledge. And I know the other. The Jimpabu teacher principles. Principles means in the second tree. This is a young. When you man him, we I pray. But I can tell you, I value principles more than prayer.
1: And then I saw for Cassie, I was saying, ye pair in
0: Shasha Yasin Bible. Nay, ah, now some of okay, Wakabone.
1: If you empire the Christian, Wakodian Bible, I don't know, we are seeing
0: my mention of a dear. Oh, say, I didn't empire bomb by one year, see a Sunday, you soon saw a tribe of a near bomb pie, Wabra and Zuno, and Timinchingo.
1: Papa Mentiazi,
0: Mr. Say, Minima Sunday, I see you soon, so I did a funnel. 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
1: Okay.
0: What I say? But anya chinchina. O se yo bere bi ho no ma wo bom pai a. Ti se me wo madwuma mu. Na me bom pa destructions ni ade. Enu ti na Sunday si ho. What I say, and Untina, yes, yes, yes, yes, yes, yes, yes, yes, yes, yes, yes, yes, yes, yes, yes, yes, yes, yes, yes, yes, yes, yes, yes, yes, yes, yes, yes, yes, yes, yes, yes, yes, yes, yes, yes, yes, yes, yes, yes, yes, yes, yes, yes, yes, yes,
1: yes,
0: yes, yes, yes, yes, yes, yes, yes, yes, yes, yes, yes, yes, yes, yes, yes, yes, yes, yes, yes, yes, yes, yes, yes, yes, yes, yes, yes, yes, yes, yes, yes, yes, yes, yes, yes, yes, yes, yes, yes, yes, yes, yes, oh, quite a tree mountain, sir. Your Pentecost for the oh, your Methodist for the oh, oh, be a camp camp. No, you will be Sika Mojin. Oh,
1: I'm buying a moon common free one.
0: Oh, one buy over free. Quack, oh, the alcohol. Oh, money free on.
1: Eh,
0: now, the Obedu near my crab of frozen one could run. Oh, so I scout bed you and son or dog could run. He has some good. Can you miss one of the
1: other? Can one in a mean shroud? Can you panama Jenny Makujawa? A radin shroud, who said, why?
0: A hundred in the other shas, you free. Says there's a Unisica near Mana with the Koyeno. A Becassiwa. Nahana deco. Cause I'm quite a horse cross for near Mana when you scarce the dance row. On any the other one, Nabatio. Aye. And grow for a bomb pire giddy giddy. Hey, hey, what did him and Ban was one watch? I do may catch a bidia to talk as war as you engineer through a whole bomb pie. Aye.
1: Wow.
0: Papa and Banner make a drone. 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Minkas empire and you. 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Say, time on any tune, so I'm going to go be a brusuno. 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And oil.
1: And I know Papa is to an abbassin, a baba, and an acasimbia, and then the greatest sermon I win ya. 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
0: Aye.
1: What bra, sorry. 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Some years ahead of us, Mabuna Bano, a Brena in your GDNA, and what was said you will be old Christo.
0: Papa, I'm Dickan, I say, Yamay to me now, dear Mayano, a home from you. 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
0: 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Cobb be crown and no crown, my mean be so. San Crophobina as Asa Hana no wa, you bear them. Young funny say, and some are ye can crown Ayaza. 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
0: the one. 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Over call level 100 as a seven a meko.
1: And the only who ni a kremo ni oyonu ya.
0: Hey,
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0: No.
1: Me
0: no be any as me dem na me baby.
1: Wow.
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1: Wow.
0: Yagaga, eh, you know.
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0: Yamina Bufua on Peso Bebeno.
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0: A form of ashen, so dear, a me who say, we or ye way nipper, we or ye way nipper. But as my name, the owner says, yes, I was, Yanina, a twofra, and a song for Frobia, and in your media, and I say, to whom Bama on shall my dear womb. But oyoba ne no funi ti unzo on chance made unzo we die oyoba we na so unzo we o kan ho eh sa
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0: 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Many bamosono. 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
0: 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Was it only the son on a grand officer? No, name that. Mummy sat down as
1: I want to say, I dare you, Babyana.
0: Now, that was one answer me, Huni say. Papa, ya dad, I ate you. Ya dad, I ate you. A friend, you're
1: to the OGs, a Christo, OGs, a Rado.
0: Oh,
1: now, Oma.
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1: Nana Shamon and any deep call missing in Numemua, the Numa Dosupa, La Oyobia, a bano, say Nipa, Yanini Nipaho, Yanini Pay ye, Lano McCorn or Nano Worker Biafreno. Said the Juma or no beer and the company, then the workers above 500 no. Oh, yeah, the crown, of course, with Rabba Penny Hill. Hey, I said, one more beanie. Na said, oh, you know, the program be one and him. Me rather been
0: a chinachi 13th September. Cause here they are.
1: Oh, okay, cause here we are.
0: Cause here we
1: are. I was here, baby. You mean,
0: there been some men okay. Let us remember me, when I said, Uba, the Asimbiano, now Uba.
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0: 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Can you do be anti sauba?
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0: ni. 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
0: 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Said the Yamaka Safa Beba and Munu, one for Bema, Commutrius Gaunus, of our bar. Now, my mini Casasu to say yes to say the Bemekasa.
1: But if I pass some Grantiankra, I best rebel in Fatama, my mini, yes, I'm an idea. I'll retort a bit on the scene.
0: Baba Jaffa,
1: was it the wrath of the Lord? Say,
0: Sanumun, Nayan, and it is a day. Onsen Yamia say Ibaco, a son of Akunmuso.
1: Our ban on the Casa.
0: I don't know, man, Guanacasa. Was it Papa? We dey dey obey upa no ka say e be ka say me yire on dey nyame aye
1: ono ane
0: was it wa we dey show ko to jwe me wa
1: hey
0: afed ye so ka ho asem so ye dey na so da na nkwanta baba me say onyame be si form na wasi akaka kra bi o we dey say o ha we dey dey make bi amaka to da na one ya dey
1: edin
0: And you bet me a car. Eddie, need you bet me a car.
1: Eddie, hey, you seem to be Drew Pan, sir.

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0: Na ya mpaku yunu huntuma. 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
0: every year.
1: Mm.
0: Ah, that's how possible.
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0: 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But yeah, you bet me a year. 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No raise 100 and now the 100 no we put the 20 kwa, the 20 kwa, the 20 kwa, the 20 kwa, the 10 kwa, the 10 kwa, the 10 kwa. 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
1: Esa wa kase mo, ya wa hasa ye agi nkwa. 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Na umkresika
0: ah
1: de beto du
0: ah
1: no see ja no money
0: alexis won't say doctors are cost strike dana
1: meanwhile no no so etimi go expire o
0: won't say nurses are cost strike dana won't say doctors are cost strike da
1: omko say ni sika maya
0: na sika na ye tue uno ye say for info chere me ntd ya ne bewo na ye ntue sika ansa na ye hwe no onya fafun hello this is honorable akuje to abrakwa. My boss, please, that is my sister. Take off. This is Honorable Hoffman. Hoffman, yes, it's me, the MCE of Ash FM. Please, attend to my boy. Perfect, Asa. Doctors need Dimitika. Yaman kwa, ma amene da honu. Was a nurse in the back coach him. Mammy, no, oh, yeah, dear, how many had your bass? I know, Motier, why not catch it all? I want you to interrupt
1: it. And that's Simon.
0: Papa, they say, we're doing who gun a form of book.
1: I don't know, be my son, you better show where we are. I'm going to answer, Zikasim,
0: you
1: are.
0: If you cry, I'm news.
1: Ah, the more dinner I'm making. They will cry, Honor, how the ultimate budget bank was in your crown, I wouldn't hear. No more for how with me, Fraser, or Monte Timmy, or no Majayo.
0: Aye. Papa, me say. Now, when you say Ghana, you was catch a country beer.
1: Hey, Debbie.
0: Ah.
1: Country beer, the mirror.
0: Hey. May mount one scenario, pe.
1: Okay.
0: Ghana, bottle water. Mm-hmm. Bet you have Ghana, you know. I'm telling you.
1: Bottle water.
0: Bottle water. E bet you have Ghana, you know.
1: Sasay.
0: Aye kwan aye ya kwan aye bibia.
1: Sasay.
0: Sawo. Odi e dabi. E no beka ho asem.
1: Oko.
0: Na let us budget you know. They tell me kan we ya me dey bewure me. Shamo mineral water eba. I've donated this water for my country Ghana.
1: Mm.
0: Oh yes.
1: Ebe efo ana
0: say. Ebe efo. E na and for so be a dasu be a so ye Ghana for dia. But ye me my kwame and for sikanon kwama Ghana penifobia so mumfa. Some all moving for change foundation account and a beto. Krobia waha hospital beer a chassis a ye. And now said there was ye boa any political party. We are going to do that. So be are any editing yes in so non and I'm quanching. Now ye be Sanya Marina
1: traffic.
0: Ye beboa would a hospital in straight. Okay. Ye wura honum na obi o akabi na obi okra. Wonim say this year many doctors bi akasa omu free Jamaica and a Ghana for doctors ni bi omu ye be collaboration. Ye be ye op-

0: operation, any type of operation, Nipama Kumaku 400. And Shamoah Movement for Change is going to bear the cost.
1: Mm.
0: Yes. Udia Owen in a Hini, or Volta region, or Baby Bia will be away again.
1: Now, problem, you say your surgery.
0: What's your surgery? Bra, you use a swan, you see, we are near Jausako. Because Nipano always called the better dra and Kawaya da da. Your best summer will draw a beer 3 months, 6 months now, obey your cano. Your bemo under a bit me a keta for who for sa period no asana a jao.
1: Wow,
0: yes,
1: I will know mobile phone. What car is free?
0: Are you free? Are you free? Are you dear? Waho, Papa, if you ask you, sir, umma. 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
1: so se kwasi ara na ye time ben
0: anopa no be 8 ni de nyum no be shase aboa ma boy ye manu ma mefo esa be by 12:31 de na program na shase
1: okay
0: acha kura no by 4:34 near Pong.
1: Yeah, okay. Between activities, maybe a day, a day, a day, a day, a day. Amons and Eba Hobby.
0: Me Papa, Honorable Akompre
1: Kennedy Japon.
0: Kennedy, a Japon, Hene Japon. George, Dr. George Otibunsu.
1: Okay.
0: Me and me Papa, Honorable Alan Cash.
1: Okay.
0: Minya Chada.
1: Okay.
0: Kwame Diakon. Minya Zuba, Kemi
1: okay.
0: Boss.
1: Okay.
0: Regional Minister, okay. Dr. Frank Amwakohene.
1: Mm.
0: And anybody
1: also?
0: Also.
1: The whole invitation.
0: Maybe Mazi the Cardilla.
1: Mm.
0: Obolo Motos.
1: Obolo Minya.
0: Minya Baku was here. Makonta was here. The Tonka was
1: here. Owahene.
0: Owahene Motos. 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
1: Zee Minya.
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1: me ru ai be koso we
0: ofenso ofenso e court da na chipe
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0: me ana me run about no
1: ofenso run about no
0: na address wouldn't be me ohono mu a Oma ye welcome to Ofenso Kwesi Ofenso Bridge no. Ya frere me say me metu mfiri ho.
1: Ma wona ze metu mfiri ho.
0: Ah omo ho me say omo anka sam frere me.
1: Ona wa ye welcome to Ofenso. Ze kwano so farewell.
0: Oh bedura na achire say oh ye duro Ofenso. 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Ye ntu nkoton twene. 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
1: Tu say say identity.
0: Minim identity.
1: And roundabout, an offense roundabout, don't know why.
0: I am not, yes, my mania could be mina, but because it's my finish in a mejano, no, me finish in a mejano.
1: Oh, ya boa crono, offense,
0: baby, sir, Rebecca, I won't know, yeah, old genuine.
1: Roundabout, no, wow, do you see, cause I may,
0: yes,
1: may yama,
0: yeah, yeah, yama, quite, am I one yet? Oh, yeah, near my, yeah, the boy buying a chick keke. So be ye be. Na buy any pension, be crana, a ho, on to me, onion drew, why ye? Yeah, my own yet. Now, according to say, joy, present to a crabby went to my way. Nay, aside, they are sorry, etian. While Branca will be to me a yaman, a
1: individual be to me a yam.
0: Manco Jessica and Vio be out. Messi me person me chrome ye fekeke.
1: Offense and free.
0: I want to be free.
1: And as me chrome around,
0: I can send me free.
1: No, why?
0: Honor me free. Men and Anamuni now, honor me free.
1: One quadje permit, crata, I mean,
0: my jet permit, my bibia, bibia, bibia, what say, bia, yeah. Aye.
1: Oh yeah.
0: Yes, I'm a man.
1: Uncle Jubi has a
0: Ojan Munyam.
1: Your problem
0: is a kind of super bread, a hoya ni. Quaida, Jan Munyam Nibia.
1: Someone who's watching a crying being so.
0: Bonsu Aquino. Eh, no cry, stop me, some mania be.
1: Why were you crying? I'm my own mind as a munyam. Ain't you any a car before?
0: What do you say? San Caminia num a omoyam penny for a titty. 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
0: Me dem intuantu.
1: Where
0: do you ask me? I'm paying for no answer. Problem is when they say, I'm for no one, they let any bram you. Me a besu. Papa, you're quite say, Miss you. Number some boa, number boa. You know, yeah, you go so, yeah, bay. Any political party, especially the certain government, hey, your mind,
1: on
0: mine now, a mining camp, a mining pool 20. And then you're media bass, I see so. Tiabaco, so I got credit to me. You better so.
1: The mirror offenso, a final party, you know, I bought offenso, Cassiade.
0: Cassiada lunch, and they are no dimpa. An ordain.
1: I don't know about who
0: came Paluta,
1: who can have been out in our office.
0: A branch evident when you of a bonny dear pack offensive in Abbey and Mercedes. Memory, encrophobic can only a video dinner then the Debbie. Memo be a D. Aha, name of time in a swan. Any bills and may be all. Scopa to mana as a conference.
1: Patapa
0: soba. And I'm Yaminia, Kajon Kansan Lewin.
1: Wizzy
0: Empire, Wizzy so Eba. Kwakudalentin, Everlasting Tiki, Omunina Eba program. And a Pasolo. Passo labedu and a crano was in Kenin Toy. But sorry, now a break.
1: Aba, yeah, that was in tea from Anopano and also Pon. Sorry, I 12:30 now. Oh,
0: and your group,
1: a park swana,
0: a park so
1: okay. Offense of park,
0: offense of court down a chip,
1: court down.
0: Would you only have to see offense to cream now? Casame corner, national media. Oh,
1: and as a Sunday, dear,
0: offense of the
1: judge,
0: program, my idea of office will grow for me soon.
1: And that thing. Hey, I got the
0: mirror.
1: Yeah, ba. Ezi, I was on for yeah, damn was say mo kana na ho na mo ba ye. Mirror, me nya o mu di an ese. Aye, come on. Aye. Bose na ya nko na quickly. yeah, sorry, I don't know. Chief. Ezi, o di na de say.
2: We did the maestro.
1: Maestro. Yeah.
2: Maestro, we just go fetch TV.
1: Yes.
2: Oh, yes, of course.
1: Yeah, me, na
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1: DJ Abishos Ebabe Twaso. Me the Alexis, the Godson. Abishos Ebabe Twaso. Nyame Adma, Yabeza Shevio. 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
1: 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Internet. 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
1: Amazios. 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I'm a Regina. 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
1: DJ Abasios. 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Company because every I sound. 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
1: DJ Abesios. 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
1: AJ Abisius. I'm a taxi driver. I don't want to know more. I know you don't want me to feel you. I wish you a Mr. D. I'm there. India will come here. I'm ready. Especially. 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

0: for the Royals.
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0: 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Radio. For the Royals.
1: Abacious. What say, baby? Abacious. Wow, this is Costini. Abacious, I read them. Besemite, comfort, quade, asseti. Yeah, asseti. Quade, asseti. So, mom is here. Abacious. 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